0: rails of time. 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
1: shines. Look out for if I'd realised. I've forgotten all time. About it, George. I'm sorry. Will you forgive me?
2: Yes.
1: Cheeky bitch.
3: Number nine. Number nine. Number nine. Number nine. Number nine. Number nine. Number nine. Number nine. Number nine. Number nine. Number nine. Number nine. Number nine.

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1: The Watusi. The Twist. 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Take this, brother. 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
2: Maybe it's not
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We've been meeting here every day. 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
4: 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And I ran down the hall, and she's like, you're playing their song on your radio. I just stood there like, wow, it happened. It works. It was like magic. It was the most amazing moment.
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